Here's song number 7 on the People's Choice. Yeah. Blazin' 888 Countdown. 888 Countdown.

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4: No work. That's right. 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So the only place to party on a Sunday night for my 21-plus crew, it's at the Memorial Day Weekend Bash at the Top Flight. 623 Osceola Street.

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What goes on, you know what I mean? If it ain't left, it ain't right. Yeah. 229 time, Fleetwood, Matt, DTP, half of the group, Fillmore, Blazer, 102.3, the I Station. You like us? You like us?

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2: 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Happy hour.

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0: Monroe Street. What's up, Tallahassee? This your guy, comedian extraordinaire Marvin Dixon. 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

0: of Converse. 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What Women Want. Coming Saturday, June 13th to the North Florida Fairgrounds. 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
1: No work. That's right. No work on Monday. So the only place to party on a Sunday night for my 21-plus crew, it's at the Memorial Day Weekend Bash at the Top Flight, 623 Osceola Street.

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4: No work, that's right, no work on Monday. So the only place to party on a Sunday night for my 21 plus crew, it's at the Memorial Day Weekend Bash at the Top Flight, 623 Osceola Street.

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The kitchen will be open, serving the famous top flight wings, and you already know that the top flight drinks are real.

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0: Just
1: no work. That's right, no work on Monday. So the only place to party on a Sunday night for my 21 plus crew, it's at the Memorial Day weekend bash at the Top Flight, 623 Osceola Street. Doors open up at 8:30. Happy hour.

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0: 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I am also, don't you dare
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8: A better life with Dr. Sanjay Gupta.
9: We are finally starting to learn more things we can do to keep our brain sharp as we age. A lot of people think crossword puzzles or Sudoku might do the trick, but the science doesn't really bear that out. What one recent study found, though, was that a certain type of brain training seems to have a significant impact on cognition as we get older. It wasn't memory or even problem-solving tasks that moved the needle. It was an interactive computerized game that tested the ability to recognize two separate images in faster and faster sequences. It's what we call a task of divided attention, in which you don't have a conscious strategy on how to improve. That's according to the study's lead author. You're just trying to do the best you can to figure out how to divide your attention. Now, the game in this study was called Double Decision, if you want to find it and try it out yourself. I'm Dr. Sanjay Gupta, helping you live a better life.
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0: 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Staring through the grapevine, I'm hearing GIA certified.
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0: sons of me. 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

0: I went triple dipper. 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
0: That's why

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1: Pay for about 10, get in, we crunk, lit, in it. 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
8: Junior, you used to have that side tooth missing, didn't you?
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0: money make me.
1: 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You see what I'm saying?
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8: 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Let me tell you about Pinterest's first parenting trend report. 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The report found a shift from the iPad kid era to now, when parents are actually more interested in real-world adventures and hands-on activities. The Global Trends and Insights lead at Pinterest told us families are thoughtfully designing childhoods rooted in creativity, intention, and meaningful experiences. One psychologist we spoke to said he sees this as a reflection of parents' desire to build core capacities in their children: resilience, curiosity, self-regulation, empathy. 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I'm Dr. Sanjay Gupta, helping you live a better life.
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12: Hey, it's Steve Harvey, y'all. Here's what happened on the Steve Harvey Morning Show. 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
1: Yeah, man, come on. It's me, that my name. That's it. Yeah. We used to be down by 10. Not check the scope, but I knew I was destined to win. It's a whole bunch of losses I took on the chin. I just had to remember that jihadi. That's just how I go. Lil' bro facing 20, he 20 years old. I'm 25, I done beat up the road. Went from New York to Texas and all the way home. Hey, I'm from the country. We put hot sauce on a pork chop sandwich. The plug said he getting in from Cali, so he paying shipping and handling. I talked to some people, they told me you probably could blow. You just need a little management. Boy, I don't give a fuck about the industry. I find a plug and get rich off of cannabis. I don't give a fuck about the industry. 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

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We grew up on Jeezy and Gucci Man. As my uncle would say on Gucci Man, we grew up on Friday and Pootatang. Used to eat on them oodles and noodle things. 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
9: We are finally starting to learn more things we can do to keep our brains sharp as we age. A lot of people think crossword puzzles or Sudoku might do the trick, but the science doesn't really bear that out. What one recent study found, though, was that a certain type of brain training seems to have a significant impact on cognition as we get older. It wasn't memory or even problem-solving tasks that moved the needle. It was an interactive computerized game that tested the ability to recognize two separate images in faster and faster sequences. It's what we call a task of divided attention, in which you don't have a conscious strategy on how to improve. That's according to the study's lead author. You're just trying to do the best you can to figure out how to divide your attention. Now, the game in this study was called Double Decision, if you want to find it and try it out yourself. I'm Dr. Sanjay Gupta, helping you live a better life.
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10: 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The Global Trends and Insights lead at Pinterest told us, families are thoughtfully designing childhoods rooted in creativity, intention, and meaningful experiences. One psychologist we spoke to said he sees this as a reflection of parents' desire to build core capacities in their children: resilience, curiosity, self-regulation, empathy. These things don't grow automatically, but are built through lived experience. I'm Dr. Sanjay Gupta, helping you live a better life.
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0: 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He's giving you a chance to go on another amazing Flyaway concert.

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0: 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It is time now for Would You Rather. Would you rather have a really wide back and a small waist, or would you rather have huge arms? Like, remember Popeye the Sailor Man? Would you rather have that? Just wide back and big old arms.
1: Back, small waist. Yeah. That's something I ain't seen in a while.
2: I ain't had that since I was five.
0: A small waist.
2: Wide back.
0: Oh. Yeah.
2: Something wrong with this baby.
0: Would you rather forget the birthday present for your wife or forget the anniversary present for your wife? Which one would you rather forget?

0: badge at the top flight. See you there.
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0: What's up, Tallahassee? This your guy, comedian extraordinaire Marvin Dixon. It's that time of the month again for Top Flight Funny Sundays on Sunday, May 31st at the Top Flight Club. 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
1: No work, that's right, no work on Monday. 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

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Remember,

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9: Well, Memorial Day holiday weekend is the official kickoff to summer. And so, Steve, I got to ask you, what's one of your funniest summertime memories? And part two, what annoys you the most about summer? Two interesting questions. Can't wait.
10: I don't know. I could just start. I guess what annoys me the most about summer is...
9: Too short.
10: No, what annoys me most about some is the activities it causes some people to partake in that don't like. Need to partake in. It's like some people shouldn't wear tank tops.
9: Oh,
10: I just think summer brings out a look in some people. You know, I've often wondered. I tell you when I discovered it. You remember when you go to Disney all the time? Mm-hmm. I kept going, where did they get these tank tops with the armhole that extends all the way down to your belt, no matter how big you are? The armhole shows your whole side of your body. I discovered that they sell them tank tops at Walmart. I don't care how big you are, you can get your arm in this tank top.
11: Yeah.
10: Now, it might be tight around the stomach,
11: but it's in
10: but you're going to be able to get in this armhole.
12: Okay, so tank
10: that
12: tops
10: has always bothered me. Yeah.
9: Okay. Your nephew had on one the other day. Like to point that out.
10: Which, it ain't time for him for that. It's not time. He ain't quite there. See these sleeves I got on? Get you some sleeves, dog.
11: Yeah.
10: You're not quite there.
11: Yeah.
10: I know your little boy thank you strong and all that. But that's, there are those of us who know better. Also, to watch white men in the suburbs cut their lawn with them strap sandals with them socks on. That's another thing that summer brings out that I almost want to stop and go, take them socks off! I just want to say that, but I can't.
9: At
10: the beach, there are people on beaches unclothed that really... They need to be BB'd is what I'm saying. And that's really beach band.
9: Beach band.
10: Is some people that, you know.
11: That need to
10: listen to me, fellas. If you done put on your swimming trunks,
11: mm-hmm.
10: and you can no longer find the drawstring.
11: Yeah, that's a problem.
10: It's time. If you wear two pieces... Mm-hmm. And we can only find the top piece, we have a problem.
9: Oh, look at the time.
10: We have a problem.
12: We're never asking you about summer.
9: Yes.
10: I'm just telling you. Ask me what aggravates me about summer, and I was just telling you.
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1: No work, that's right, no work on Monday. 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
1: 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That's right. 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

What's up, Tallahassee? This your guy, comedian extraordinaire Marvin Dixon. 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
4: No work. That's right. No work on Monday. So the only place to party on a Sunday night for my 21-plus crew, it's at the Memorial Day Weekend Bash at the Top Flight, 623 Osceola Street.

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Happy hour until 10, and everybody free until 11. 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Remember,

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0: It's your music. 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
0: It's what you want. Saturday, June 13th. What Women Want returns.

0: numbers. 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What Women Want. 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
2: No work. That's right. No work on Monday. So the only place to party on a Sunday night for my 21-plus crew, it's at the Memorial Day Weekend Bash at the Top Flight, 623 Osceola Street.

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1: What's up, Tallahassee? This your guy, comedian extraordinaire Marvin Dixon. 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

and I gotta set it, then I gotta go, and then I gotta get it, then I gotta blow, and then I gotta shut it. 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
4: I don't understand why. 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
2: no work, that's right, no work on Monday. 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
2: 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High fashion, like Goya, G-Wagon, or the Rover. I put some ice on you cause

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early bird, get the worm. 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
2: No work. That's right. No work on Monday. So the only place to party on a Sunday night for my 21-plus crew, it's at the Memorial Day Weekend Bash at the Top Flight. 623 Osceola Street. Doors open up at 8:30. 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
6: A Better Life with Dr. Sanjay Gupta.
7: We are finally starting to learn more things we can do to keep our brains sharp as we age. A lot of people think crossword puzzles or Sudoku might do the trick, but the science doesn't really bear that out. What one recent study found, though, was that a certain type of brain training seems to have a significant impact on cognition as we get older. It wasn't memory or even problem-solving tasks that moved the needle. It was an interactive computerized game that tested the ability to recognize two separate images in faster and faster sequences. It's what we call a task of divided attention, in which you don't have a conscious strategy on how to improve. That's according to the study's lead author. You're just trying to do the best you can to figure out how to divide your attention. Now, the game in this study was called Double Decision. If you want to find it and try it out yourself. I'm Dr. Sanjay Gupta, helping you live a better life.
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1: 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You know what I'm saying? I meant business. 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She having on P Salaga, not Balenciaga. You see what I'm saying?
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4: 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It was just an incredible experience, you know what I'm saying? Anytime I get a chance to work with my brother's Future, me and Future recorded his verse in my studio.

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7: Tallahassee area weather bringing us partly cloudy skies overnight, down to 72 for the low. Tomorrow, afternoon thunderstorms with a high of 84. Overnight tomorrow, down to 71 for the low. And on Sunday, partly cloudy skies with a high of 88.
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3: No work, that's right, no work on Monday. 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

sons of me. He wanna give me got my stripes like a bumblebee. 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Putting you on, Big Leo, I'm song for song. 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

0: girl. That's right. I'm talking about. 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
1: Yeah.

0: on and popping. Shouts out to everybody out there moving around the city. I know you're ready for it. Ready to get on these grills, enjoy some time with the family. We want to say salute to those who we've lost, our fallen soldiers. Salute, salute. Yes. Man, yeah, just be safe out there moving around this weekend. Make sure you are safe moving around this weekend, all right? Whatever you decide to do, enjoy yourself. The day is the first day for Star Wars. It's in the movie theaters this weekend. So, shouts out to all my fellow Star Wars fans. Can't wait to see The Mandalorian and Grogu. That's in theaters starting today. Yes. And also, we got your hookup for Top Flight Comedy. We're going to do that. I'm going to give you a matter of fact. Let's go ahead and put somebody on the guest list right now. Holla at your boy. Call us 5, 6, and 7. Let's kick this show off. We're going to hook you up right now. Put you on the VIP guest for Top Flight Comedy. Now, that's going down Sunday, May 31st, next weekend, next Sunday. Last day of the month. Marvin Dixon and friends, Steve Brown, Camilla Davis. Call us 5, 6, and 7. We're going to put you on the VIP guest list. 201-1023, toll free to GA 229-378-3102. Holla at your boy. All right, we're going to go ahead and take this quick break. Coming back, we're going to get it in, man. Shouts out to my folks on the JLB. You ain't got long now before you up and out of there for the weekend. We got the baby with Pop That Thing. We got Kanye West with Father. And we got some Boston Richie on the way. It's Blazing.
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0: Lights at 1023 Tallahassee Hip Hop and R&B Station, home of the Steve Harvey Morning Show, Taffy and Pluto filling on my body on this Memorial Day weekend. Thank God it's Friday. TGIF, also the kickoff of Star Wars. Cannot wait to go out and check out Star Wars, man. That's going to be amazing. Mandalorian and Grogu, my favorite of the Star Wars films, is out today. Out of theaters. How are y'all going to go check that out? A lot of y'all going back to see Michael again for the umpteenth time. I know some people have gone four times already. Y'all ain't playing about that Michael film. And it's up to $700-something million. And I believe, is it going into this weekend or either next weekend in June? It's going to open up in Japan. I think Korea is one of the other Asian countries. Once it opens up in those two countries, it's, they are projecting for it to hit $1 billion with Michael. That's bananas right there. All right, look, let's go ahead and take this quick break. We're going to pay these bills coming back. More music going the way. All my folks on the JOB. Boy, you almost up out of there. Ain't that much time left. Coming up with some T.I. Let them know. Also, we're going to throw it back a little bit with some Chris Brown. All that's on the way. Right here on your station. This Memorial Day weekend is blazing.
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4: 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So the only place to party on a Sunday night for my 21-plus crew, it's at the Memorial Day Weekend Bash at the Top Flight, 623 Osceola Street. 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

all this motion I'm having. 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
2: 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It's your music.

0: inspired when I hear just greatness. 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Because I stay in my classic bag. You know what I'm saying? I can listen to classics all day and I'm good. But when I hear something new that made me feel like, oh, shit. You know what I'm saying? Those be the special ones. You know what I'm saying? So I love to, you know, work with new artists that I just turn into a fan. You know what I'm saying? And then, you know, when we meet each other and it's mutual respect, you know what I'm saying? It's respect and they respect what I've done in the game and I'm trying to give them as much game as possible.
1: Broski, you know what I'm saying? You got Wham, you got Billy in this.

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1: 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TJIF on this Memorial Day weekend, getting into it. What you doing for the weekend? You cooking out? What you doing? Whatever you do, whether you're cooking out, hanging out, don't forget, buckle up those seatbelts. Don't drink and drive. Y'all be safe while y'all moving around out there. And be good. Be good. You got your 4-day weekend. Relax. Get you some time in to enjoy yourself. All right? Let's go ahead and pay these bills. Coming back. Got more music on the way. We're going to get it in, man. Straight off the request lines. Got some Juvenile BBB. It's the weekend, baby. It's time to turn up. Also, Baby Kim, Kendrick Lamar, and Momo with Good Flirts. And you know we got to get that tight in route. Got to represent Tally and play that tight, baby. That's coming up in a minute. Y'all stick a steady your double to your station. 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
3: JY, turn me up. Miami. It's for all my scammers and my kid money.

But like I said, 1023 Tallahassee Share Pop and R&B Station, home of the Steve Harvey Morning Show. Spin that. Spin that. I know that's what y'all gonna be doing this weekend. Spending, spending, spending. Because gas high. I know one thing you're gonna be spending a lot of money on, that's gas. Boy, $5? 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If you get 93, you paying $5. Come on now. And a lot of y'all who buy regular, this, you know, you ain't used to paying $4 something a gallon. But welcome to it. Here we go. And don't look like nobody in charge is concerned or bringing them prices down no time soon. 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You got a little bit more time left to get your chance at that $2,000. Hey, you better go ahead and get at it. And Blaz-

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2: 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This your guy, comedian extraordinaire Marvin Dixon. 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

0: 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The 16th annual. 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We want to see you there. Let's go ahead and pay these bills. Coming back, we back in the mix on this Memorial Day weekend. It's blazing.
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0: 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Right about now, I got to tell you about my folks at Tavern 152. That's my spot in beautiful downtown Cairo, Georgia. 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Y'all see my people at Tavern 152 in Cairo, GA. Let's go ahead and take this quick break, pay these bills. We back in the mix right after this on this Memorial Day weekend. It's blazing.
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3: 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That's right. No work on Monday. So the only place to party on a Sunday night for my 21-plus crew, it's at the Memorial Day Weekend Bash at the Top Flight, 623 Osceola Street. Doors open up at 8:30. 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
1: 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We are live in the mix, of course, like we always do, but we're going to turn up all weekend long. Keep it right here. Let us be your soundtrack for your Memorial Day weekend. Shouts out to my folks hanging out in Midway right now. Hanging out in Midway, having a good time, checking in. Got the radios blasting out in Midway. That's what's up. Shouts out to my folks in Midway checking in. All right, let's go ahead and pay these bills. We're coming back. We are back in the mix right after this on your Memorial Day weekend. That's Blazing 102.3.
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4: No work. That's right. No work on Monday. So the only place to party on a Sunday night for my 21-plus crew, it's at the Memorial Day Weekend Bash at the Top Flight, 623 Osceola Street.

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2: 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This your guy, comedian extraordinaire Marvin Dixon. 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
9: Getting your heart broken can be really rough. It'll happen to most of us at some point in our lives. It's not just an emotional experience, it's a physical one too. Often described as getting the wind knocked out of you, a knot in your stomach, trouble sleeping. I recently spoke about this with Dr. Yoram Yovil, a psychiatrist and neuroscientist. He was on my podcast, Chasing Life. Now, he told me heartbreak doesn't have to last forever. And while your inclination might be to withdraw, isolate, and shut down, it's often the opposite of what supports healing. One of the things that helps us the most is reconnecting to other people you love. And the reverse is also true, he said. If someone you care about is struggling, don't give up on them. You hold the power to comfort loved ones that are in deep physical or emotional distress. I'm Dr. Sanjay Gupta, helping you live a better life.
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4: 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Right now, well, you know, this is like the last weekend of spring. 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
1: No work. That's right. No work on Monday. So the only place to party on a Sunday night for my 21-plus crew, it's at the Memorial Day Weekend Bash at the Top Flight, 623 Osceola Street.

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1: What's up, Tallahassee? 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
3: 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And this news just came in several hours ago. Looked like Tulsi Gabbard has officially resigned. She, of course, she's a part of the Trump cabinet. She's officially resigned. I don't know if the reason has been given, but she's the former director of national intelligence, Tulsi Gabbard, resigning from her post. A source familiar confirmed to ABC News on today. Again, Tulsi Gabbard has resigned as director of national intelligence. You remember just recently she was being heavily criticized in a Senate hearing. Was it a House hearing or a Senate hearing? But anyway, she was up at the Capitol. She's been grilled about some of the stuff she's done recently. And yeah, she's resigned. I'm not saying that's why she resigned, but yeah, she resigned. Yeah. According to ABC News, that happened a little earlier today. So, woo! A lot going on out there. Let's go ahead and take this quick break. We're going to pay these bills. And y'all be good. I'm out the door. I'm about to get up and out of here. I'm going to holler at y'all. Y'all enjoy your Memorial Day weekend. Enjoy yourself. Please be safe. Don't drink and drive. Make sure you arrive alive. Just be good. I said I'm going to holler at y'all. Don't forget the Saturday edition of the DJ Dab Show tomorrow. And I'll see y'all next week. Don't forget, starting on Monday next week, we got your TLC. What is it? It's In Vogue TLC. And Salt and Pepper, Fly Away. We're gonna start getting y'all hooked up with that next week. Y'all be good. Peace, love, and haggis. We out. It's Blazing.
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4: Need no work. That's right, no work on Monday. 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Doors open up at 8:30. 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

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Remember,

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2: 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I'll see you there, hosted by yours truly. 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
0: 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Inside Florida's capital city is Tallahassee's

0: out. 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

0: What's up, Tallahassee? This your guy, comedian extraordinaire Marvin Dixon. 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
4: No work. 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